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1: This is Akashvani. The news read by Nina Arakel. The Election Commission has organized special enrollment camps at colleges and universities of Delhi with the objective of maximizing the enrollment of young electors. A large number of students visited the camps yesterday to seek information on the Special Intensive Revision or SIR and to obtain or submit electoral forms. The camps will continue today as well. The EC said that block level officers or BLOs present at these camps are guiding the students to fill their forms, collect the filled in forms and also resolve queries related to SIR. Another round of camps will be organized on 7th and 8th of next month. Defence Minister Rajnath Singh has described 2026 as a historic year for the Indian Navy, with plans for the induction or commissioning of 18 warships during the year. Addressing the second edition of the Indian Navy's biannual Commanders Conference 2026 in New Delhi, Mr. Singh said that the developments reflecting the growing maturity of India's domestic naval shipbuilding ecosystem, underlining the Navy's efforts towards achieving self-reliance in the defence sector. Defence Minister emphasized that the Indian Navy's warship production ecosystem is now meeting global benchmarks, highlighting the government's commitment to the modernization of the Navy under the leadership of Prime Minister Narendra Modi. Mr. Singh stated that the Indian Navy serves as a strategic anchor in the vision of Viksit Bharat 2047. In Jammu and Kashmir, a top Lashkar-e-Taiba terrorist was killed in an encounter with the security forces in Badgam district yesterday evening. The terrorist was identified as Fauzi Musa, a top Lashkar-e-Taiba commander. In a social media post, the Indian Army's Chinar Corps said the operation was carried out jointly by the Army Police and the Central Reserve Police Force CRPF in Korag near Yusmarg in Badgam. Musa was wanted for his involvement in several attacks in Jammu and Kashmir. He escaped an encounter in the Yusmarg Hills on September 5, in which his close aide Yasir was killed. Home Minister Amit Shah is visiting Punjab today to flag in Nasha Mukt Punjab Yatras in Jalandhar. The Home Minister will also attend a gathering on the occasion. The Yatras, which were launched by BJP President Nitin Naveen on 18th of this month from Pathankot, have covered a distance of 4,000 kilometres in all the 117 assembly constituencies in 13 days. The objective of Yatras was to transform the fight against drugs in Punjab into a people's movement. India has reaffirmed its commitment to the goal of a nuclear weapons-free world and the complete elimination of nuclear weapons. Secretary West in the Ministry of External Affairs, C.B. George, delivered India's statement at the high-level plenary meeting to commemorate the International Day for the Total Elimination of Nuclear Weapons at the UN headquarters in New York. Commerce and Industry Minister Piyush Goyal will attend the G20 Trade Ministers meeting in Milwaukee, Wisconsin today and tomorrow. The meeting is being held at the invitation of the United States Trade Representative Jameson Greer. During his visit to the United States, Mr. Goyal will also hold discussions with his U.S. counterpart on advancing negotiations for the India-U.S. bilateral trade agreement. The India Meteorological Department, IMD, has forecast heavy rainfall over interior Karnataka, Kerala, Mahe and Tamil Nadu and some parts of northeastern states today. IMD has also forecast thunderstorms with lightning and gusty winds over coastal Andhra Pradesh, Puducherry, Odisha and Madhya Pradesh, Assam, Meghalaya, Nagaland, Manipur, Mizoram and Tripura today. At the Asian Games 2026, India's compound mixed archery team of Sahil Yadav and Chikita Taniparthi has won gold medal, beating Korea in a shoot-off in the

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1: 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Commerce and Industry Minister Piyush Goyal to participate in G20 Trade Ministers meeting in Wisconsin, US today. India reaffirms its commitment to achieve nuclear weapons-free world and complete elimination of nuclear weapons. UN Secretary General Antonio Guterres expresses deep appreciation for India's cooperation with United Nations. US President Donald Trump decides to rename artificial intelligence as super intelligence. Tech leaders sign morally binding agreement to help regulate AI. And Indian women's compound archery team bags gold medal at Asian Games in Japan. India also wins gold in compound archery mixed team event. And now the news in detail. Commerce and Industry Minister Piyush Goyal will participate in the G20 Trade Ministers meeting at Milwaukee in Wisconsin today and tomorrow. He is attending the meeting at the invitation of the US Trade Representative. More from our correspondent.
2: The meeting brings together trade ministers from G20 member countries to discuss issues related to global trade and the multilateral trading system. According to the Ministry of Commerce and Industry, India will engage constructively with all G20 members and work towards a rule-based, open, inclusive, transparent, equitable and non-discriminatory multilateral trading system with the World Trade Organization at its core while seeking adequate policy space for developing countries. On the sidelines of the G20 meeting, Mr. Goyal will hold bilateral discussions with his counterparts. The talks will focus on expanding trade and economic opportunities for farmers, fishermen, women entrepreneurs, startups, micro, small and medium enterprises and other businesses. Mr. Goyal will also hold bilateral discussions with his US counterpart as a part of ongoing efforts to advance a balanced and mutually beneficial India-US bilateral trade agreement. Yashasvi Kiryal for Akashwani News, Delhi.
1: India has reaffirmed its commitment to the goal of a nuclear weapons-free world and the complete elimination of nuclear weapons. Secretary West in the Ministry of External Affairs, C.B. George, delivered India's statement at the high-level plenary meeting to commemorate the International Day for the Total Elimination of Nuclear Weapons at the UN headquarters in New York. On Monday, Mr. George affirmed India's unwavering commitment to combating racism, racial discrimination, xenophobia and related intolerance at the high-level meeting on the 25th anniversary of adoption of the Durban Declaration and Programme of Action at the UN General Assembly. Last week, Secretary George highlighted the need for stronger international cooperation to return cultural properties during a high-level side event at the UN General Assembly. UN Secretary General Antonio Guterres has expressed his appreciation for India's cooperation with the United Nations during a meeting with External Affairs Minister Dr. S. Jaishankar at UN headquarters in New York. According to Guterres spokesperson Stefan Dujarric, the two discussed multilateralism, India-UN cooperation and geopolitical developments, including the war in Ukraine and the situation in the Middle East. Dr. Jaishankar said the discussions focused on ongoing conflicts and the need to mitigate their impact, particularly on the Global South. The meeting took place on the sidelines of the high-level segment of the 81st session of the UN General Assembly, where global challenges such as armed conflicts, climate change, food security and reform of multilateral institutions were discussed. The opening ceremony of the India-Kazakhstan Joint Military Exercise Kazind 2026 was held in Oskemen, Kazakhstan, marking the start of the joint training phase. The Defence Ministry said the exercise, which was held yesterday, aims to enhance interoperability and strengthen the capabilities of both forces.

to conduct joint counterterrorism operations in a subconventional environment under a United Nations mandate. The exercise will focus on operations in semi-urban and mountainous terrain, including joint planning, air mobility, unmanned aerial systems, and counter-drone capabilities. Troops will also conduct raids, search and destroy missions, cordon and search operations, and special heli-borne operations. The exercise will further deepen military-to-military cooperation between India and Kazakhstan and reinforce the shared commitment of both nations towards regional peace, stability and collective security. India's High Commissioner to Malawi, Amaramam Gujar, has received a delegation from the United Nations Development Programme, or UNDP, and the UN Capital Development Fund to discuss the eKYC and Digital Identity Project in Malawi, supported through the India-UN Development Partnership Fund. UNDP Malawi President Representative Fenella Frost and UNCDF Regional Head in Nairobi, Rufaro Sikeso, led the delegation. Earlier this month, another project supported by the same fund was inaugurated in Sierra Leone, a rehabilitated skills training centre in Kenema. The High Commission of India there joined the government of Sierra Leone, UNDP and the UN country team for the inauguration on September 18th. This is Akashvani. 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We bring you the top international news and updates from around the globe. U.S. President Donald Trump has signed an executive order directing the federal government to replace the terms artificial intelligence and AI with superintelligence and SI in executive branch operations to the maximum extent permitted by law. The order, titled Inaugurating the Era of Superintelligence, requires agencies to use the new terminology in their official correspondence, public communications, digital websites, reports, and administrative policy documents. The order argues that advances in technology have outgrown the traditional concept of artificial intelligence and directs the administration to develop a new statutory definition of superintelligence and recommend conforming amendments to existing U.S. law. The Assistant to the President for Science and Technology has 60 days to submit proposed legislation to Congress. Meanwhile, tech executives have signed a morally binding constitution on artificial intelligence during a White House lunch. They include Elon Musk, Mark Zuckerberg, Sundar Pichai and Jensen Huang. The agreement focused on the development and safety of advanced AI technologies. President Trump also floated forming a 10-person committee that would play a role in overseeing the industry. A Russian nuclear-capable strategic bomber crashed on a training mission in the country's far east, killing six members of its crew yesterday. The ministry said in a statement that the Tu-95 bomber went down in an unpopulated area in the Amu region, adding that one crew member survived the crash and was hospitalized with injuries. The statement said that the bomber wasn't carrying weapons. A team of investigators has flown to the area to determine the cause of the crash. The regional administration said in a statement that the plane crashed near the village of Krasnoye Rova on the Zia River near the border with China. The Tu-95 is a nuclear-capable four-engine turboprop strategic bomber that has been in service since the Cold War times. On to sports. At the Asian Games 2026, India's compound mixed archery team of Sahil Jadhav and Chikitha Taniparthi has won gold medal, beating Korea in a shoot-off in the finals. Indian duo also secured 2028 Olympic quota place. With this win, they defeated Thailand in the semi-finals. Earlier, Indian women's compound archery team clinched gold after beating China 238-234 in the finals today at Ozaki Shiosogo Park, Japan. The Indian team comprising Jyoti Surekha Vennam, Chikitha Taniparthi and Prithika Pradeep entered the finals after beating South Korea 234-33 in the semi-finals. India won gold in the women's compound team event at 2023 Asian Games in Hangzhou. India is now having a total of 54 medals, including 8 gold, 21 silver and 25 bronze. In men's cricket, India will face the West Indies at Barsapara Cricket Stadium in Guwahati today in the second ODI of the three-game series. The match will begin at 2 p.m. Indian Standard Time. And now before we close, here are the highlights of the bulletin. Commerce and Industry Minister Piyush Goyal to participate in G20 Trade Ministers meeting in Wisconsin, U.S. today.
India reaffirms its commitment to achieve nuclear weapons-free world and complete elimination of nuclear weapons.

UN Secretary General Antonio Guterres expresses deep appreciation for India's cooperation with United Nations. US President Donald Trump decides to rename artificial intelligence as super intelligence. Tech leaders sign morally binding agreement to help regulate AI. And Indian women's compound archery team bags gold medal at Asian Games in Japan. India also wins gold in compound archery mixed team event. And that is the end of this World News Bulletin.

Government has notified the new corporate average fuel economy CAFE norms for passenger vehicles. According to Ministry of Power, the new CAFE framework will drive progressive improvements in fuel economy through year-on-year tightening of targets across all 5 years. The fuel consumption benchmark is tightened from 3.9 litres per 100 kilometre in 2027-28 to 3.32 litres per 100 kilometre in 2031-32, representing an improvement of around 16% over the period. They will replace the existing CAFE norms with effect from 1st April 2027 and remain applicable up to 31st March 2032. It will apply to new passenger vehicles manufactured or imported for sale in India. Commerce and Industry Minister Piyush Goyal has said that India and the United States are witnessing strong momentum in their economic ties. Addressing a business roundtable convened by the National Association of Manufacturers in the United States, the Commerce Minister highlighted India's expanding industrial base and skilled workforce. Mr. Goyal also invited American manufacturers to explore opportunities to deepen their presence in India, partner with Indian small and medium enterprises, and co-invest in advanced manufacturing. In a social media post, Mr. Goyal said such cooperation would help build resilient supply chains and create value for both the Indian and US economies. Home Minister Amit Shah is visiting Punjab today to flag in Nasha Mukt Punjab Yatras in Jalandhar. The Home Minister will also attend a gathering on the occasion. The Yatras, which were launched by BJP President Nitin Naveen on 18th of this month from Pathankot, have covered a distance of 4,000 kilometres in all the 117 assembly constituencies in 13 days. The objective of Yatras was to transform the fight against drugs in Punjab into a people's movement. Top Lashkar-e-Taiyaba elite terrorist was killed in a joint operation by Army, Police and CRPF in the Yusmarg area of Budgam district of Jammu and Kashmir late last evening. The slain terrorist has been identified as Pakistan-based elite operative Muhammad Asif alias Hashim Musa. A Srinagar-based army spokesman said troops observed suspicious activity and when challenged, terrorists opened fire, leading to an exchange of gunfire in which one terrorist was killed. Operation is under progress. India has reaffirmed its commitment to the goal of a nuclear weapons-free world and the complete elimination of nuclear weapons. Secretary West in the Ministry of External Affairs, Sibi George, delivered India's statement at the high-level plenary meeting to commemorate the International Day for the Total Elimination of Nuclear Weapons at the UN headquarters in New York. India and Italy have agreed to further strengthen bilateral cooperation in tourism during the second India-Italy Joint Working Group on Tourism held in Italy yesterday. Discussions during the meeting covered a broad range of areas for strengthening tourism cooperation between the two countries, including exchange of tourism data, promotion of lesser-known destinations, cine tourism, destination twinning, skilling and capacity building, and enhanced business-to-business engagement. The India Meteorological Department, IMD, has forecast heavy rainfall over interior Karnataka, Kerala, Mahi and Tamil Nadu and some parts of northeastern states today. IMD has also forecast thunderstorms with lightning and gusty winds over coastal Andhra Pradesh, Puducherry, Odisha and Madhya Pradesh, Assam, Meghalaya and Tripura today. Domestic equity benchmarks opened largely flat today, tracking mixed global cues amid continued selling by foreign investors. The Nifty opened at 22,665, down about 50 points, while the Sensex fell nearly 88 points to open at 72,441. At the Asian Games 2026, India's compound mixed archery team of Sahil Jadhav and Chikita Taniparthi has won gold medal, beating Korea in the shoot-off in the finals. Indian duo also secured 2028 Olympic quota place with this win. Indian women's compound archery team, comprising Jyoti Sureka Venam, Chikita Taniparthi and Pritika Pradeep, also clinched gold after beating China 238-34 in the finals. And that is the end of this news bulletin.

This is Akashvani, the news read by Abhishek Mukhopadhyay. Finance Minister Nirmala Sitharaman has urged Qatari businesses to actively explore trade and investment partnerships with India and further strengthen bilateral economic ties. Addressing a business roundtable of the Qatari Businessmen Association in Doha, she highlighted India's strong economic growth, rising investment, and record gross FDI inflow of over $94.5 billion in financial year 2025-26. She also noted Japan Credit Rating's recent upgrade of India's long-term issuer rating. Earlier, the finance minister met Qatar's Minister of State for Foreign Trade, Dr. Ahmed bin Mohammed Al Sayed. They discussed investment.

opportunities and infrastructure, food security, pharmaceuticals, petrochemicals, education, healthcare, and startups. Commerce and Industry Minister Piyush Goyal has said that India and the United States are witnessing strong momentum in the economic ties. Addressing a business roundtable convened by the National Association of Manufacturers in the United States, the Commerce Minister highlighted India's expanding industrial base and skilled workforce. Mr. Goyal also invited American manufacturers to explore opportunities to deepen the presence in India, partner with India's small and medium enterprises, and co-invest in advanced manufacturing. In a social media post, Mr. Goyal said such cooperation would help build resilient supply chains and create value for both the Indian and U.S. economies. Government has notified the new Corporate Average Fuel Economy CAFE norms for passenger vehicles. This will replace the existing CAFE norms with effect from 1st of April 2027 and remain applicable up to the 31st of March 2032. This new fuel efficiency rules will apply to new passenger vehicles manufactured and imported for sale in India. The new framework provides greater regulatory clarity and a stable policy framework for the automobile industry. It also facilitates technological innovation and support the continued evolution of India's passenger vehicle sector towards greater energy efficiency and lower fuel consumption. According to the Minister of Power, the new CAFE framework will drive progressive improvements in the fuel economy through year-on-year tightening of targets across all 5 years. The fuel consumption benchmark is tightened from 3.9 litres per 100 kilometres in 2027-28 to 3.32 litres per 100 kilometres in 2031-32, representing an improvement of around over 16% over the period. Top LET terrorist has been killed in a joint operation by Army, Police and CRPF in the Yusmarg area of Budgam district during the intervening night. The slain terrorist has been identified as Pakistan-based Lashkar-e-Taiba LET operative Mohammad Asif, alias Haseem Musa. A Srinagar-based army spokesman said the operation was launched by the Army, Jammu and Kashmir Police and CRPF on the basis of specific intelligence inputs. Senior BJP leader and Union Agriculture and Farmers Welfare Minister Shivraj Singh Chauhan has said that a clean and updated electoral roll is the soul of democracy. Talking to reporters in New Delhi today, Mr. Chauhan said that the integrity of the electoral process could be compromised if incorrect or ineligible names are included in the voters' list. At the Asian Games 2026, India's compound mixed archery team of Sahil Jadhav and Chikita Taniparthi has won the gold medal, beating Korea in a shoot-off in the finals. Indian duo also secured the 2028 Olympic quota place with this win. Earlier, Indian women's compound archery team also clinched gold after beating China 238-234 in the finals today at Okazaki Chuosogo Park, Japan. The Indian team comprising Jyoti Surekha Vennam and Chikita Taniparthi and Prithika Pradeep entered the finals after beating South Korea 234-233 in the semifinals. In boxing, India's Priya Ghanghas has clinched a bronze medal in the 60-kilogram category, contributing to India's impressive six-medal haul at the ongoing Asian Games at Aichi, Nagoya. This is India's 55th medal at the Asian Games 2026, having won 9 gold, 21 silver and 27 bronze medals. And that is the end of this news bulletin.

This is Akashvani, the news read by Abhishek Mukhopadhyay. At the Asian Games in Japan today, Neeru Danda and Kinan Chennai produced a remarkable turnaround under pressure to clinch the gold medal in the trap mixed team event, completing a memorable double for Neeru. Qatar, meanwhile, bagged silver with a score of 32, while China, 23, took bronze and Iran finished fourth. This is Neeru's second gold at the ongoing games, having clinched the women's trap individual gold. Overall, this is her third medal in the Aichi Nagoya, as she was part of the trap women's team silver. Overall, this is India's third gold in shooting. India currently eighth in the medals tally with 10 gold, 21 silver and 28 bronze medals for a total of 59. Finance Minister Nirmala Sitharaman has urged Qatari businesses to actively explore trade and investment partnerships with India and further strengthen bilateral economic ties. Addressing a business roundtable of the Qatari Businessmen Association in Doha, she highlighted India's strong economic growth, rising investment and record gross FDI inflow of over 94.5

0: $1 billion in financial year 2025-26. She also noted Japan Credit Rating's recent upgrade of India's long-term issuer rating. Earlier, the finance minister met Qatar's Minister of State for Foreign Trade, Dr. Ahmed bin Mohammed Al Sayed. They discussed investment opportunities in infrastructure, food security, pharmaceuticals, petrochemicals, education, healthcare, and startups. Commerce and Industry Minister Piyush Goyal has said that India and the United States are witnessing strong momentum in the economic ties. Addressing a business roundtable convened by the National Association of Manufacturers in the United States, the Commerce Minister highlighted India's expanding industrial base and skilled workforce. Mr. Goyal also invited American manufacturers to explore opportunities to deepen their presence in India, partner with Indian small and medium enterprises, and co-invest in advanced manufacturing. In a social media post, Mr. Goyal said such cooperation would help build resilient supply chains and create value for both the Indian and U.S. economies. Government has notified a new corporate average fuel economy CAFE norms for passenger vehicles. They will replace the existing CAFE norms with effect from 1st of April 2027 and remain applicable up to 31st of March 2032. These new fuel efficiency rules will apply to new passenger vehicles manufactured or imported for sale in India. The new framework provides greater regulatory clarity and stable policy framework for the automobile industry. It also facilitates technological innovation and support the continued evolution of India's passenger vehicle sector towards greater energy efficiency and lower fuel consumption. According to the Minister of Power, the new CAFE framework will drive progressive improvements in fuel economy through year-on-year tightening of targets across all 5 years. The fuel consumption benchmark is tightened from 3.9 litres per 100 kilometres in 2027-28 to 3.32 litres per 100 kilometre in 2031-32, representing an improvement of around over 16% over the period. Top LET terrorist has been killed in a joint operation by Army, Police and CRPF in the Yusmark area of Budgam district during the intervening night. The slain terrorist has been identified as Pakistan-based Lashkar-e-Taiba LET operative Mohammed Asif, alias Hashim Musa. A Srinagar-based Army spokesman said the operation was launched by the Army, Jammu and Kashmir Police and CRPF on the basis of specific intelligence inputs. Senior BJP leader, Union and Agriculture and Farmers Welfare Minister Shivraj Singh Chauhan has said that a clean and updated electoral roll is the soul of democracy. Talking to reporters in New Delhi today, Mr. Chauhan said that the integrity of the electoral process could be compromised if incorrect or ineligible names are included in the voters' list.
1: A clean voter list is the soul of democracy. If incorrect names are added to the voter list, democracy itself will suffer. What problem do you have if the name of someone who is no longer alive is removed from the voter list? If there is duplication with a person's name and if someone is not a citizen of the country, why should their name be included in the voter list? For a pure and sacred democracy, the voter list must be kept clean and accurate.
0: And that is the end of this news bulletin.

0: Good afternoon. This is Akashvani and I am Abhishek Mukhopadhyay with the Midday News. The headlines. Government notifies new corporate average fuel economy norms for passenger vehicles targeting over 16% improvement in fuel efficiency in 5 years. New Delhi, Qatar review progress of Qatar's $10 billion investment commitment to India. Also discuss accelerating free trade agreement negotiations. Flood situation worsens in North Bihar due to continuous rainfall in Nepal. Over 200 villages affected. In Asian Games 2026, India bagged 3 gold medals in compound archery and 1 in trap mixed team event today, taking total tally to 59, including 10 gold. And in cricket, India win toss and elect to field in the second ODI against the West Indies at Guwahati. Government has notified the new corporate average fuel economy CAFE norms for passenger vehicles. They will replace the existing CAFE norms with effect from 1st of April 2027 and remain applicable up to the 31st of March 2032. It will apply to new passenger vehicles manufactured or imported for sale in India. The new framework provides greater regulatory clarity and a stable policy framework for the automobile industry. It also facilitates technological innovation and supports the continued evolution of India's passenger vehicle sector towards greater energy efficiency and lower fuel consumption.
1: According to the Power Ministry, the new CAFE framework will drive progressive improvements in fuel economy through year-on-year tightening of targets across all 5 years. The fuel consumption benchmark is tightened from 3.9 liters per 100 kilometer in 2027-2028 to 3.32 liters per 100 kilometer in 2031-32, representing an improvement of around over 16% over the period. The revised target line has also been flattened to provide a more balanced weight-sensitive approach with the relatively softer targets for lighter vehicles and greater fuel efficiency requirements for heavier vehicles. The Power Ministry stated that the new norms provide flexibility to manufacturers to adopt cleaner technologies, alternative fuels and other innovative solutions. The new CAFE framework promotes technological innovation in new

0: technologies such as solar reflective paints, advanced glazing, high efficiency air conditioning for improved fuel efficiency and India's energy security and sustainability objectives. Akshit Vaidyan, Akashwani News, Delhi.
1: Finance Minister Nirmala Sitharaman has urged Qatari businesses to actively explore trade and investment partnerships with India and further strengthen bilateral economic ties. Addressing a business roundtable of the Qatari Businessmen Association in Doha, she highlighted India's strong economic growth, rising investment and record gross FDI inflow of over $94.5 billion in financial year 2025-26. She also noted Japan Credit Rating's recent upgrade of India's long-term issuer rating. Ms. Sitharaman stressed the importance of restoring normal trade with Qatar and other Gulf countries, including unimpeded maritime navigation and commerce through the Strait of Hormuz. The two sides also discuss implementation of Qatar's $10 billion investment commitment, establishment of a Qatar Investment Authority office in India, and accelerated engagement on the bilateral investment treaty and free trade agreement negotiations. Commerce and Industry Minister Piyush Goyal will attend the G20 Trade Ministers meeting in Milwaukee in Wisconsin today and tomorrow. The meeting has been held at the invitation of the United States Trade Representative Jamison Greer. During his visit to the United States, Mr. Goyal will also hold discussions with his U.S. counterpart on advancing negotiations for the India-U.S. bilateral trade agreement. The Commerce Ministry said the talks will focus on finalizing an interim deal in line with a joint statement issued on the 7th of February this year. Earlier today, Mr. Goyal attended the business roundtable convened by the National Association of Manufacturers in the United States, highlighted India's expanding industrial base and skilled workforce. He said that India and the United States are witnessing strong momentum in the economic ties. Union Minister of Culture and Tourism Gajendra Singh Shekhawat today said that the tourism sector is no longer limited to travel, recreation and leisure, but has emerged as a major pillar of the economy and an important source of employment. Addressing the National Tourism Conclave organized by ASSOCHAM in New Delhi, Mr. Shekhawat highlighted that the sector continues to grow despite global and geopolitical uncertainties. The minister informed that the domestic tourism in India registered a growth rate of 12.5% last year. Prime Minister Narendra Modi is completing 25 years in public service, a journey defined by the mantra of Jan Seva Se Desh Seva and a relentless commitment that continues. Guided by this vision for Seva and Sushasan, the government has been ceaselessly working towards the goal of a developed India by 2047. Through inclusive development and social empowerment, this dedication is transforming lives. Today, in a special series, we bring you the story of the Atal Bihari Vajpayee Sevri Nahava Seva Atal Setu in Mumbai.
2: The Atal Bihari Vajpayee Sevri Nava Seva Atal Setu is India's longest sea bridge. Prime Minister Narendra Modi inaugurated the bridge in January 2024. He had also laid its foundation stone in December 2016. Constructed at a cost of more than 17,840 crore rupees, the Atal Setu is about 21.8 kilometers long and has 6 lanes. Around 16.5 kilometers of the bridge is over the sea, while about 5.5 kilometers are on land. According to infrastructure expert Pandurang Dandaute, the Atal Setu is an engineering marvel, particularly because of its unique features and environmental considerations taken into account during its construction.
3: In terms of technology and science, this Atal Setu is really a marvel. It is one of the longest sea links in the world. It has constructed in deep sea. Length is very high and importantly, it has taken care of all the environmental challenges and security and safety challenges.
2: The Atal Setu has enhanced the ease of living for citizens by reducing travel time between Mumbai and Navi Mumbai from almost 2 hours to about 50 minutes. Working professional Anup Anand says the bridge has made daily travel from Mumbai and Navi Mumbai faster, smoother and more convenient.
4: Earlier, traveling between Mumbai and Navi Mumbai used to take much longer, especially during peak hours. Since Atal Setu opened, the journey has become much faster and smoother. It has saved a lot of time for daily commuters like us and has made traveling between Mumbai and Navi Mumbai much more convenient.
2: The Atal Setu has also improved connectivity to Navi Mumbai International Airport. It has reduced travel time between Mumbai, Pune, Goa and parts of South India. The bridge has further strengthened connectivity between Mumbai Port and the Jawaharlal Nehru Port. Prarthana, Akashwani News, Mumbai.

0: Minister Narendra Modi in his Mann Ki Baat program this month had referred to a path of mangrove created by the women folk at Sundarbans in West Bengal. We have a report.
1: Sundarbans, the largest mangrove forest in the world and an UNESCO World Heritage Site, is home to Royal Bengal tiger, saltwater crocodiles, deers and many birds and other flora and fauna. Prime Minister Narendra Modi, in his recent Mann Ki Baat program, referred to the mangrove plantation in Sundarbans Jhorkhali area by women, many of whose husbands were killed by tigers. Prime Minister said these women are not only contributing to nature conservation for the next generation, but also they are earning from their mangrove plantation.
2: पश्चिम बंगाल के सुंदरबन में झारखाली की महिलाएं मैंग्रोव के जंगल तैयार कर रही हैं। इनमें से ज्यादातर वो महिलाएं हैं जिनके पति की टाइगर अटैक में जान चली गई थी। उनके द्वारा लगाए गए मैंग्रोव आज गांवों के लिए एक प्राकृतिक सुरक्षा कवच बन रहे हैं और इन्हें लगाकर इन महिलाओं की कमाई भी हो रही है।
1: Maluti Mondol, a woman from Jhorkhali, informed Akashvani that she and other women are working on mangrove plantation.
3: I, Maluti Mondol, live in Jhorkhali Gram. I, along with other women like me, plant mangrove trees like Shundori, Goran, Hetal, Dhondol, Pashu and many more plant species to save Sundarbans and the river banks. We plant trees because birds sit on them, make their nests, and lay eggs. Bees make beehives. We collect honey from the beehives and this is our livelihood.
1: With Sushmita Mondol, this is Kollan Laha reporting from Kolkata.
0: The News Services Division of Akashvani has invited applications for engagement of news editors and newsreaders in English on a casual assignment basis. Interested candidates can submit the applications by October 12, 2026. For further details, please visit www.newsonair.gov.in. This is Akashvani giving you the news.
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0: Continuous rainfall in Nepal's Gandak Basin and Bihar has led to a record rise in the water level of the Gandak River, worsening the flood situation in North Bihar. Embankments have breached at several places and engineers and personnel of the Water Resources Department are continuously engaged in flood protection and relief work. Chief Minister Samrat Chaudhary today conducted an aerial survey of West Champaran to assess the situation following the rise in the water level of the Gandak River. We have a report.
5: Heavy rainfall in the catchment areas of the Gandak River basin in Nepal and in the districts of the North Bihar has made the flood situation critical in the low-lying areas of West Champaran, East Champaran and Gopalganj districts. The flood has now spread to Muzaffarpur, Vaishali and Saran districts as well. More than 200 villages in these districts have been affected. In West Champaran, the Champaran embankment has breached at four places due to strong current of the Gandak River. In view of the seriousness of the situation, the Water Resources Department has dispatched teams of engineers to Bagha, Bethia, Motihari and Gopalganj. Meanwhile, rising water pressure in the Bagmati and Kosi rivers has affected several villages in Darbhanga, Samastipur, Supaul and Saharsa districts. Savita Parikh, Akashwani News, Patna.
0: Senior BJP leader and Union Agriculture and Farmers Welfare Minister Shivraj Singh Chauhan has said that a clean and updated electoral roll is the soul of democracy. Talking to reporters in New Delhi today, Mr. Chauhan said that the integrity of the electoral process could be compromised if incorrect or ineligible names are included in the voters' list. Mr. Chauhan questioned the opposition's allegations regarding electoral irregularities.
6: A clean voter list is the soul of democracy. If incorrect names are added to the voter list, democracy itself will suffer. What problem do you have if the name of someone who is no longer alive is removed from the voter list? If there is duplication with a person's name and if someone is not a citizen of the country, why should their name be included in the voter list? For a pure and sacred democracy, the voter list must be kept clean and accurate.
7: Voter list should be clean.
0: The partners of INDIA block today met in New Delhi to chalk out their strategies on the Special Intensive Division SIR exercise and issues related to the Election Commission. The meeting was held at the

0: नमस्कार।
1: दिस इज आकाशवाणी, द न्यूज रेड बाय प्रिया बादू। Government has notified the new corporate average fuel economy norms for passenger vehicles. They will replace the existing CAF norms with effect from 1st April 2027 and remain applicable up to 31st March 2032. It will apply to new passenger vehicles manufactured or imported for sale in India. The new framework provides greater regulatory clarity and a stable policy framework for the automobile industry. It also facilitates technological innovation and supports the continued evolution of India's passenger vehicle sector towards greater energy efficiency and lower fuel consumption. According to Ministry of Power, the new CAF framework will drive progressive improvements in fuel economy through year-on-year tightening of targets across all 5 years. The new CAF framework promotes technological innovation in new technologies such as solar reflective paints, advanced glazing, high-efficiency air conditioning for improved fuel efficiency and India's security and sustainability objectives. Finance Minister Nirmala Sitharaman has urged Qatari businesses to actively explore trade and investment partnerships with India and further strengthen bilateral economic ties. Addressing a business roundtable of the Qatari Businessmen Association in Doha, she highlighted India's strong economic growth, rising investment and record gross FDI inflow of over $94.5 billion in FY 2025-26. She also noted Japan credit rating's recent upgrade of India's long-term issuer rating. Ms. Sitharaman stressed the importance of restoring normal trade with Qatar and other Gulf countries, including unimpeded maritime navigation and commerce through the Strait of Hormuz. The two sides also discussed implementation of Qatar's $10 billion investment commitment, establishment of a Qatar Investment Authority office in India, and accelerated engagement on the bilateral investment treaty and free trade agreement negotiations. Commerce and Industry Minister Piyush Goyal will attend the G20 Trade Ministers Meeting in Milwaukee, Wisconsin today and tomorrow. The meeting is being held at the invitation of the United States Trade Representative Jamieson Greer. During his visit to the United States, Mr. Goyal will also hold discussions with his U.S. counterpart on advancing negotiations for the U.S.-India bilateral trade agreement. The Commerce Ministry said the talks will focus on finalizing an interim deal in line with a joint statement issued on the 7th of February this year. Earlier today, Mr. Goyal attended a business roundtable convened by the National Association of Manufacturers in the United States, highlighted India's expanding industrial base and skilled workforce. He said that India and the United States are witnessing strong momentum in their economic ties. Union Minister of Culture and Tourism Gajendra Singh Shekhawat today said tourism sector is no longer limited to travel, recreation and leisure but has emerged as a major pillar of the economy and an important source of employment. Addressing the National Tourism Conclave organized by ASSOCHAM in New Delhi, Mr. Shekhawat highlighted that the sector continues to grow despite global and geopolitical uncertainties. The minister informed that domestic tourism in India registered a growth rate of 12.5% last year, with more than 428 crore tourist visits recorded across the country. He also said that over 2 crore 53 lakh foreign tourists visited India last year. Senior BJP leader and Union Agriculture and Farmers Welfare Minister Shivraj Singh Chauhan has said a clean and updated electoral roll is the soul of democracy. Talking to reporters in New Delhi today, Mr. Chauhan said that the integrity of the electoral process could be compromised if incorrect or ineligible names are included in the voters' list. Mr. Chauhan questioned the opposition's allegations regarding electoral irregularities. The partners of India Bloc today met in New Delhi to chalk out their strategies on the special intensive revision exercise and issues related to the Election Commission. The meeting was held at the Constitution Club in New Delhi. Congress leaders Sonia Gandhi, Rahul Gandhi and Priyanka Gandhi, Samajwadi Party leader Harendra Malik, RJD's Tejasvi Yadav, CPIM John Brittas, NCPSP leader Supriya Sule and others were present in the meeting. Indian trio of Kushal Dalal, Shahil Jadav and Ganesh Maniratnan, Tirumuru edged China to lynch gold in the men's compound team event here in the ongoing Asian Games today. India completed a hat-trick of compound gold medals after the men's team registered a 238-237 comeback win over China in the final. Earlier in the day, the women's team of Chikita Taniparthi, Prithika Pradeep and Jyoti Surekha Vennam beat China 238-234 to successfully defend

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Come better so yap, Adam, not Mosuya. 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And the pitcher thank you, it must enjoy. Pitcher don't know, mangrimu, look, but Marsha Taimun. Where Kauchiki? Today you can cut a man. To build Jawaman Yakab. We in a Nasakabu camp, Jawamano. And a sin, a check that Samu took ya, go to good sin. Sama go no me, Yawa make it to Mahatam. Lip soon, a Samu shandy out on Lip soon, chicky, believe it to me, believe the Samu Sebo, Punzo Soba, believe topper, Nahaka chicky, believe topper's hot table. Sin, Turfur, Kakim and Samu Matoya, Jawaran, Samton Sulu chicky. Then Shanaka, Dosaka, some motons, young cow chicken, the salmon, some jumbo, requisable, when they got guaranteed a song. And then Louis Song chicken, Louis, the salmon, sable, self donation, guaranteed. It's a matter to get you, guaranteed. She got the salmon, she got number, some. Name was it, she got number, guaranteed. Probably.

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Hanging an Otona, DC, San Tawang, Zitrozek, Zongdek, Zening, Mimang, Kotro, District Food and Civil Supplies. 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Kit P, Ning Tawang Circle Ne, Ka AAY, Russian Card, Sip Nekan, Ning Priority. 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the Blickning Peshasak, Update Yan Ansini, Shuni. 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Gesi Ut EKYC, Update to Mayadu Hina, Ration Card, Ning Online, Nekakak, Ming Chotke Yukimbur. 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

0: This decision is in line with the government's commitment to ensuring that MSP remains at least 50% above the cost of production.
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2: The minister said that the CCEA has also approved the implementation of the Intelligent Traffic Management System, ITMS, project by the Delhi Police at an estimated cost of over 1,789 crore rupees, inclusive of taxes. Mr. Vaishnav said the Union Cabinet today also approved the Green Energy Corridor, GEC Phase 3 scheme. It will strengthen India's intrastate transmission system to enable the evacuation of up to 135 gigawatts of renewable energy across states and union territories. The centre has approved procurement worth 5,547.99 crore rupees at minimum support price, MSP, under the Price Support Scheme, PSS, for major pulses and oil seeds in Uttar Pradesh, Karnataka and Telangana for the Kharif marketing season 2026-27. The Agriculture Ministry has said that the decision has been taken to protect farmers from a fall in market prices and ensure remunerative returns for their produce. Senior BJP leader and Union Home Minister Amit Shah has said that Punjab will be made drug-free by the end of 2029. Addressing a Nasha Mukt Punjab rally in Jalandhar today, Mr. Shah said the BJP would contest the upcoming assembly elections in Punjab on the issue of making the state free from the menace of drugs. Home Minister Amit Shah today said five Pakistani nationals have been arrested from an Iranian boat during a joint operation conducted by Gujarat Anti-Terrorism Squad, ATS, Indian Coast Guard and Central Intelligence Agencies. During the operation, 526 kilograms of methamphetamine and heroin were seized from the boat, which was within India's exclusive economic zone. In a social media post, Mr. Shah highlighted that Modi government is determined to shield its youth from the scourge of drugs. Commission for Air Quality Management, CAQM, has called for strict, coordinated and time-bound enforcement of air pollution control measures. During a meeting held yesterday in New Delhi, the Commission reviewed the status of preparedness, enforcement and compliance measures being undertaken by the concerned NCR state governments and implementing agencies for targeting abatement of air pollution across the National Capital Region. Well, India enjoyed its most successful day at the ongoing Asian Games in Japan so far, winning 4 gold medals. India's medal tally has risen to 60, including 10 gold, 21 silver and 29 bronze medals. The country completed a hat-trick of gold medals in compound archery, with the women's team, mixed team and men's team all finishing on top. India also struck gold in shooting. And that's the end of this news bulletin.
3: श्रोता अभी आप सुन रहे थे आकाशवाणी के दिल्ली केंद्र से प्रसारित अंग्रेजी में समाचार. ये आकाशवाणी का तवांग केंद्र है. समय शाम के 7:10 हो गए हैं. लीजिए श्रोता प्रस्तुत है हमारा साप्ताहिक फोन इन कार्यक्रम हेलो आकाशवाणी. आज के इस कार्यक्रम के संचालन एवं प्रस्तुतिकर्ता है सुखशी चिटिम्याचिन.

0: coordinated action to contain the spread of dengue. He further appealed citizens to remain alert, take necessary precautions and seek medical attention promptly in cases of symptoms. The government has sought comments and suggestions from all stakeholders on the draft Petroleum Amendment Bill 2026. The Ministry of Petroleum and Natural Gas said that all stakeholders and members of the public are requested to submit their comments and suggestions on the draft bill through the ministry's official website via mail or send them by email at sodist-png@gov.in and richa.86@nic.in or before 30 October 2026. More than 4 lakh fish fingerlings were released at the Pare Integrated Reservoir in Papumpare district under the Pradhan Mantri Matsya Sampada Yojana. The initiative is aimed at promoting fisheries development, enhancing fish production and supporting sustainable livelihood opportunities in the region. The program was organized by the District Fisheries Development Officer UPIA, Department of Fisheries, Government of Arunachal Pradesh, with the participation of government officials, NEPCO representatives, OSD to the Honorable MLA 14th Doimukh, ZPMs, GPCs and other local residents. A Seva Sankalp Abhiyan camp was organized at Talihar with the participation of various government departments to facilitate public access to government services and welfare schemes. The program was attended by stakeholders including panchayat leaders and BJP workers along with members of the public. Representatives from different departments briefed the participants about various schemes, benefits and services available through their respective departments. During the camp, several government services were provided and necessary documents and facilities were made available to the public at the venue, enabling beneficiaries to access services conveniently. Meteorological Centre Itanagar has forecast a yellow alert for Kamle, Lower Subansiri, Papumpare, Leparada, Lower Siang, Anjao, Namsai, Changlang, Tirap and Longding districts in Arunachal Pradesh. These districts are very likely to receive thunderstorm with lightning at isolated places. India delivered a stellar performance at the Asian Games 2026 headlined by 3 gold medals in archery and 1 in shooting today. Indian archers dominated the compound events. The trio of Jyoti Vennam, Chikita Taniparthi and Prithika Pradeep edged out China 238-234 for the women's team gold, while India also secured gold in the compound mixed team by defeating South Korea. The compound men's team secured gold by beating China. In shooting, Neeru Dhanda and Kyanan Chennai lynched gold in the trap mixed team. In boxing, Lovlina Borgohai advanced the women's 75kg final, while Priya women's 60kg and Kapil Pokharia, men's 90kg, signed off with bronze medals. Additionally, both the women's and men's squash teams confirmed medals by advancing to the semi-finals. With these victories, India's medal tally has risen to 60, including 10 gold, 21 silver and 29 bronze medals. The 13th Inter-District Kamang Badminton Championship began today in Sepa East Kamang District. The inaugural ceremony was attended by MLA Kumar Wai, District Sports Officer Hage Manka, Yelang Tawang, Inter-District Kamang Badminton Association President Arjun Khunjuju, General Secretary Rinchin Nima and Organizing Chairman Gore Pordung. That's all in this news bulletin. Namaskar.
1: श्रोता अभी आप सुन रहे थे आकाशवाणी के ईटानगर केंद्र से प्रसारित रीजनल न्यूज। ये आकाशवाणी का तवांग केंद्र है। समय शाम के 7:55 हो गए हैं। लीजिए श्रोता, पेश है देशभक्ति गीत का कार्यक्रम क्वामे तराने। इस कार्यक्रम में आज आप सुनिए जावेद अख्तर के रचे बोल पर फिल्म लक्ष्य से एक देशभक्ति गीत। इस गीत के गायक है शंकर महादेवन, सोनू निगम, हरिहरन, रूप कुमार राठौर, कुणाल गांजावाला और विजय प्रकाश।

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1: The minister said the CCEA has also approved the implementation of the Intelligent Traffic Management System project by the Delhi Police at an estimated cost of over 1,789 crore rupees, inclusive of taxes.
2: ITMS mein objective hai.
3: The objective of Intelligent Traffic Management System is to improve the functioning of the 1,529 traffic signals which currently operate on fixed timings. With ITMS, traffic signals can dynamically adjust their timings based on traffic flow. If there is more traffic or a greater build-up on one side, the red light duration can be reduced, while the side with less traffic can be given a longer red light duration. This will be possible through the Intelligent Traffic Management System. ITMS is particularly important for a mega city like Delhi. It will be implemented in three phases.
2: Isko teen phases mein implement karenge.
1: Mr. Vaishnav said the Union Cabinet today also approved the Green Energy Corridor Phase 3 scheme. It will strengthen India's intrastate transmission system to enable the evacuation of up to 135 gigawatts of renewable energy across states and union territories. Prime Minister Narendra Modi has said the government is leaving no stone unturned to protect the interests of farmers across the country while working to increase their incomes. In a social media post, Mr. Modi said the government has approved an increase in the minimum support price or MSP for Rabi crops for the 2027-28 marketing season. He added that the decision will ensure that millions of farmers across the country receive a remunerative price for their produce. The Prime Minister also welcomed the Cabinet's decision on the Green Energy Corridor Phase 3. He added that the initiative will create more jobs in manufacturing, construction and energy storage while providing a major boost towards achieving 900 gigawatts of non-fossil fuel-based capacity by 2035. The centre has approved procurement worth 5,547.99 crore rupees at MSP under the price support scheme for major pulses and oil seeds in Uttar Pradesh, Karnataka and Telangana for the Kharif marketing season 2026-27. The Agriculture Ministry said that the decision has been taken to protect farmers from a fall in market prices and ensure remunerative returns for their produce. This is Akashwani giving you the news.
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1: Welcome back. You're with us on the news at 9. Prime Minister Narendra Modi and US President Donald Trump today reviewed bilateral cooperation in trade, defense, energy and critical technologies, among other areas. Prime Minister Modi held a telephonic conversation with US President Trump this evening. In a social media post, the Prime Minister said the two leaders also exchanged views on regional and international issues, including ongoing efforts to advance global peace and security. Both leaders agreed to maintain close engagement to further strengthen their comprehensive global strategic partnership. Home Minister Amit Shah today said five Pakistani nationals have been arrested from an Iranian boat during a joint operation conducted by Gujarat Anti-Terrorism Squad, Indian Coast Guard and Central Intelligence Agencies. During the operation, 526 kilograms of methamphetamine and heroin were seized from the boat, which was within India's exclusive economic zone. In a social media post, Mr. Shah highlighted that the Modi government is determined to shield its youth from the scourge of drugs. Senior BJP leader and Union Home Minister Amit Shah has said that Punjab will be made drug-free by the end of 2029. Addressing a Nasha Mukt Punjab rally in Jalandhar today, Mr. Shah said the BJP would contest the upcoming assembly elections in Punjab on the issue of making the state free from the menace of drugs. Mr. Shah said the government has addressed terrorism in Jammu and Kashmir and ended extremism in the northeast, adding that the focus will now be on making Punjab drug-free.
5: Punjab ka vikas tab tak nahi ho sakta jab tak Punjab ka yuva.
6: Punjab cannot truly develop until its youth are free from drugs. Drug abuse is destroying our future generations. Only the Bharatiya Janata Party, under the leadership of Narendra Modi, can create a

0: strong system to ensure that drugs do not reach the youth of Punjab. No one else can do it.
1: Bharatiya Janata Party kar sakti hai, koi aur nahi kar sakta.
2: The BJP has claimed that the India bloc is facing internal differences after several leaders skipped the alliance's meeting held in New Delhi today. Addressing a press conference in New Delhi, senior party leader and Union Minister Shivraj Singh Chauhan said leaders of several parties, including the DMK, Samajwadi Party and Aam Aadmi Party, did not attend the meeting. He also claimed that leaders of the India bloc and the Congress were not willing to accept Rahul Gandhi as their leader.
3: लगातार कांग्रेस अपनी गलतियों पर
4: इंस्टेड ऑफ